turf war on a global scale. I'd rather hear both sides of the tale. See, it's not about races, just places, faces. Where your blood comes from is where your space is. I've seen the bright get duller. I'm not gonna spend my life being a color.

Maybe it's jealousy between me and you. 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I've always been thinking that you are the chosen one, but your attitude problems I can't explain. I keep wondering how you can go so far. One day you might end up being having no friends. Count me out, cause Jaja says so.

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Tell them make room, my body's the entree. I can turn a mad hoe into a fan. Cameras flashing, lights on, turn it up. 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Get it.

you, I make believe. And you know I'm here to stay, cause me, if I was to ever take a leave, it would be as friend to break your feet. If I was to ask for making these, now again, if she would collab with me, would I really have a shot at a feat? I don't know, but I'm glad to be back like ever, ever, ever.

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Gets case of OE, tuck me into smiley face emoji. My shit may not be age appropriate, but I will hit an 8-year-old in the face with a participation trophy.

Радио Мария. Чуйте музиката. The conversation's alarming. Everyone sounds the same. 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

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Looking, staring, daring, comparing. 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

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Tell them make room, my body's an entree. I can turn a mad hoe into a fan. Cameras flashing, lights on, turn it up. 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

Music. 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

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Click, click, click, click, everywhere I go.